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0: 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Hello?
1: Hello, Punkahamai.
0: Belai, Belaikin of Punkahamai. Belaino Lam Sugunono. What is the one on angle?

0: Akashvani presents Morning News. Good morning, I'm Anuja Kumar. The headlines. Two new anti-crime laws passed by West Bengal Assembly come into force in the state today. ISRO successfully carries out three major tests of Gaganyaan crew module systems. Five Indian students win gold medals at 56th International Physics Olympiad 2026. India secures world number one rank jointly with other countries. IMD forecasts heavy rainfall over northeast India, West Bengal and Bihar during next 2 to 3 days. US launches fresh strikes on Iran. And Yannick Sinner beats Alexander Zverev to retain Wimbledon men's singles title. And now the news in detail. In West Bengal, two new anti-crime laws come into force in the state today. State Governor Arun Ravi has given his assent to the bill related to the control of anti-social activities. In June this year, the Assembly passed the stringent anti-crime bills, the West Bengal Public Safety and Control of Anti-Social Activities Bill 2026 and the West Bengal Maintenance of Public Order Amendment Bill 2026. More from our correspondent.
1: Under the West Bengal Public Safety and Control of Antisocial Activities Act 2026, a person involved in antisocial activities or one who is likely to engage in such activities in the future may be placed under preventive detention. Such a person can be detained for a maximum period of 1 year. The state government says the new law will enable quicker and stricter action against antisocial activities, riots, attacks on police personnel and organized crime. Chief Minister Shubhendu Odhikari has earlier stated that violence or disruption of public order in the name of protest will not be tolerated. He also expressed hope that the new law will play an important role in ensuring the safety and security of women and children. Sandeep Bandashgupta, Akashvani News, Kolkata.
0: The Indian Space Research Organization says it has successfully carried out three major tests of the Gaganyaan crew module systems. More from a correspondent.
2: The first test pertained to ensuring an upright position for the crew module after splashdown in the sea, considered one of the most important crew safety requirements. To do this, a stored cold gas-based uprighting system was developed and tested. The second test involved examining

0: The separation of the umbilical mechanism that serves as a link between the crew module, where astronauts live, and the service module, which provides power and propulsion. The third test validated the structural integrity of the crew module during the apex cover separation event. Yashasvi Kiryal, Akashvani News, Delhi.
1: Five Indian students have won gold medals at the 56th International Physics Olympiad 2026, which was held at Bucaramanga in Colombia from 4th to 12th of this month. With the exceptional performance, India reaffirmed the growing stature in science education and excellence at the international level. We have a report.
2: Delivering an extraordinary performance at the 56th International Physics Olympiad, these young physicists have brought immense pride to the nation. The gold medal winners are Kanishk Jain from Pune, Riddhesh Anand Bendale from Indore, Rishit Garg from New Delhi, Shrey Suraya from Mumbai and Swarit Joshi from Ahmedabad. With this achievement, India secured the first position jointly with Russia, China, Kazakhstan, South Korea and Taiwan among 381 students from 87 countries. The achievement reflects the strength of India's Olympiad program is spearheaded by the Homi Bhabha Center for Science Education, which is a national center of the Tata Institute of Fundamental Research. With Anand Kumar, Soumya Sharan for Akashvani News, Delhi.
1: Union Home Minister Amit Shah is scheduled to attend the inaugural ceremony of the 11th Interpol Digital Forensic Expert Group meeting, alongside the first International Investigators Crime Competition and Summit at the National Forensic Sciences University campus in Gandhinagar today. Our correspondent reports that the prestigious global forum will have participation from top dignitaries, including Chief Minister Bhupendra Patel and law enforcement delegates from 47 countries.
3: During the event, Mr. Shah will unveil three pioneering Center of Excellence focusing on AI-powered financial crime investigation, crime scene management, and India's first media forensic center. He will also launch Asia's first indigenous cyber forensic investigation van, a Make in India mobile laboratory capable of real-time on-site evidence recovery. A major highlight of this event is the high-tech exhibition featuring cutting-edge cybersecurity tools from over 30 global giants, including Google and Cellebrite. Aparna Khunt, Akashvani News, Ahmedabad.
1: This is Akashvani giving you the news. For quick news updates round the clock, follow us on our X handle at EIR News Alerts. And for details of these stories and more, log on to our website www.newsoneir.gov.in and download the News on EIR app. Defence Minister Rajnath Singh, Union Minister of Road Transport and Highways Nitin Gadkari, along with Uttar Pradesh Chief Minister Yogi Adityanath, will inaugurate the Lucknow-Kanpur Expressway today afternoon. They will inspect the expressway and inaugurate it at kilometre 49 in Unnao. A report.
4: 63 kilometer long, 6-lane Lucknow-Kanpur Expressway with India's second longest elevated corridor is also country's first expressway built with automated and intelligent machine-guided construction technology. Equipped with AI-based speed enforcement, emergency call boxes at every 2 kilometers and two integrated 24/7 control rooms, the expressway is designed for speeds of up to 120 kilometer per hour and is expected to reduce travel time between Lucknow and Kanpur to just 35 to 40 minutes. A car journey between the two cities will cost ₹275 and two-wheelers are not allowed on it. Sushil Chandra Tiwari, Akashvani News, Lucknow.
1: Efforts to accelerate investment in Madhya Pradesh is gathering pace as a major event is being held in Bhopal today. It will attract leading technology companies, investors, startups, industry bodies and educational institutions from India and abroad. Our correspondent has filed this report.
5: The MP Tech Growth Conclave 3.0 will be held in Bhopal today. Chief Minister Dr. Mohan Yadav will inaugurate the event. The main focus of the conclave is to promote investment in global capability centers, data centers and the semiconductor sector. The Chief Minister will also share the state government's vision for technology-based industrial development. Abhinav Goyal, Akashvani News, Bhopal.
1: In Bihar, heli and air tourism services are being launched today. Chief Minister Samrat Chaudhary will inaugurate it from Patna. In the first phase, the destinations included under the initiative are Valmiki Nagar in West Champaran district, Ma Mundeshwari in Kaimur district and Rajgir in Nalanda district. More from a correspondent.
6: The service will be operated jointly by the Department of Tourism and Department of Civil Aviation. From today, people can make bookings online. Under the scheme, with financial support from the state,

0: State government tourists can book tickets at subsidized rates. The state government will provide a subsidy of up to ₹15,422 per ticket. The helicopter tourism service will commence on 18th July and will operate every Saturday and Sunday. Savita Parikh, Akashwani News, Patna.
1: The India Meteorological Department has forecast isolated heavy to very heavy rainfall over northeast India, West Bengal and Bihar during next 2 to 3 days and isolated heavy falls over east Uttar Pradesh during 4 to 5 days. Fairly widespread to widespread rainfall is likely over Arunachal Pradesh, Assam, Meghalaya, Nagaland, Manipur, Mizoram and Tripura till the 18th of July. The weatherman said subdued rainfall activity is likely over the plains of northwest, west central and over South Peninsula India during next 6 to 7 days. The United States has launched a fresh round of military strikes against Iran. U.S. Central Command CENTCOM said the operation is intended to further degrade Tehran's ability to target civilian mariners and commercial vessels transiting the Strait of Hormuz. In a post on X, CENTCOM said the strikes were carried out on the direction of the commander-in-chief to hold the Iranian forces accountable. The latest strikes come amid heightened tensions in the Gulf region. According to Iran's press TV, 3 explosions were heard in the southern Iranian cities of Jask, Bandar Abbas and Sirik following the U.S. strikes. U.S. President Donald Trump asserted that Strait of Hormuz remains open to commercial traffic, dismissing Iranian claims of control. He also signaled a complete collapse of recent diplomatic efforts with Iran, revealing that a tentative agreement with Tehran has been shattered by Iranian military strike against commercial vessel. Meanwhile, New Delhi has reiterated its call for immediate de-escalation of tensions in West Asia region after attack on a commercial ship GFS Galaxy carrying Indian crew members off the coast of Oman yesterday. Condemning the attack, the External Affairs Ministry said in a statement that out of 11 Indian nationals on board, 10 have been rescued so far, while one is reportedly missing. The ministry said the Indian Embassy in Oman is closely monitoring the situation and proactively coordinating with the Omani authorities in the ongoing search and rescue operation. In Thailand, at least 27 people have been killed in a fire that tore through a bar in Bangkok. The deceased include 9 men and 18 women. More than 60 people are being treated in hospital. Firefighters were called to the scene just after midnight last night and discovered patrons fleeing through the flame-enveloped front door of the venue. On to sports. In tennis, top seed Italy's Jannik Sinner retained his Wimbledon men's singles title, beating second seed Germany's Alexander Zverev 6-7-7, 7-6-2, 6-3, 6-4 in the final at the All England Club London last night. This is Sinner's second consecutive Wimbledon's men's singles title and his 5th Grand Slam crown. Sinner became the 10th player to successfully defend the Wimbledon men's singles title. England will resume their second innings from 130 for 6 in the historic one-off women's test at the Lord's against India this afternoon, resuming the penultimate day with an overall lead of 269. India declared their second innings at 341 for 7 at the stroke of tee. Wicketkeeper batter Yastika Bhatia became the first woman to score a test century at Lord's. In our bilingual live phone-in program, Public Speak, at 9:30 tonight, we will bring you an insightful discussion on significance of rainwater harvesting for water security and groundwater recharge with Archana Verma, Additional Secretary and Mission Director, National Water Mission. During the program, listeners can ask questions on the subject. To participate, simply dial the telephone numbers 011-2331-0481 and 011-2331-7171 onwards tonight. Alternatively, you can also send your queries via WhatsApp to the number 9289094044 or post your questions on X with the hashtag AskAIR. And now, before a look at today's newspapers, it's over to Shagun Chopra.
2: Thank you, Anuja. All the dailies have reported about the re-escalation of the US-Iran crisis and an Indian seafarer missing as a ship hits in Hormuz. The Times of India writes, MEA condemns attack on tanker off Oman coast, 11 Indians rescued, 1 missing. The Tribune mentions the Joint Parliamentary Committee's recommendation for suspension, not removal of PMCMs after 30 days in jail. To make a presentation on the road ahead, CDS may soon present theatrization strategy, states in

0: Hindustan Times. An editorial with the headline, Needed a New Deal in the Tribune, writes about India requiring an initiative like the Manhattan Project where best minds are put together. It refers, India's private sector, if given the proper environment, is more than capable of being globally competitive. Foreign investors set to get a faster arbitration route with country-specific flexibility likely in new bilateral investment treaty taking shape, cites Financial Express. Coach Mitra app to track boarding, railway roadmap and counselling to improve passenger behaviour, reports the Indian Express. Small towns beat big cities in rooftop solar adoption, cites the Times of India. And finally, in a first-of-its-kind project, Washington may soon house India's story through immersive technology, writes the Pioneer, presenting India's contributions of its journey from Indus Valley civilization to a nation on the rise to the global audience. And with that, it's back to you, Anuja.
1: Thank you, Shagun. And in news just in, the mortal remains of the 15 Indian tourists who lost their lives in boat capsize incident near Phu Quoc Island in Vietnam will be repatriated from Ho Chi Minh City to India today via Vietnam Airlines flight VN979. The Indian Embassy in Vietnam in a social media post said that the flight is scheduled to depart from Ho Chi Minh City at 6 p.m. local time and is expected to arrive at Mumbai's Chhatrapati Shivaji Maharaj International Airport at 9:35 p.m. Indian Standard Time. And now before we end the bulletin, the headlines once again. Two new anti-crime laws passed by West Bengal Assembly come into force in the state today. ISRO successfully carries out three major tests of Gaganyaan crew module systems. Five Indian students win gold medals at 56th International Physics Olympiad 2026. India secures world number one rank jointly with other countries. IMD forecasts heavy rainfall over northeast India, West Bengal and Bihar during next 2 to 3 days. US launches fresh strikes on Iran. And Yannick Sinner beats Alexander Zverev to retain Wimbledon men's singles title. And with that, we end the morning news. Have a nice day.

This is Akashvani Shillong, the Northeast News Bulletin, read by Sandeepan Chakravarti. The headlines. Central Department of Administrative Reforms and Public Grievances and Meghalaya Government to host two-day national conference on next-gen administrative and e-govern reforms in Shillong from today. Tripura Chief Minister Dr. Manik Saha inaugurates 50-bed Dr. Syama Prasad Mukherjee Agartala Civil Hospital. Meghalaya distributes 17,917 enumeration forms for special intensive revision as on 12th July. Assam Rifles Border Security Force and Manipur Police conduct joint community outreach program at Leitan Pokpi Village in Imphal East District. The news in details. The Central Department of Administrative Reforms and Public Grievances in collaboration with the Government of Meghalaya will host a two-day national conference on next-gen administrative and e-gov reforms today and tomorrow at Shillong. Union Minister Jitendra Singh and Meghalaya Chief Minister Conrad K. Sangma will address the inaugural session. Over 300 delegates, including senior central and state officers, district collectors, policymakers and experts will attend. The conference will feature PM award-winning initiatives, national e-governance award projects, Meghalaya's best practices and initiatives from the Northeast. Key themes include digital governance, cybersecurity, public service delivery, health education and rural development. Tripura Chief Minister Dr. Manik Saha inaugurated the 50-bed Dr. Syama Prasad Mukherjee Agartala Civil Hospital built at a cost of nearly 24 crore rupees on the premises of Maharani Tulsibati Girls' School yesterday. He said the corporate-style hospital would significantly strengthen healthcare services for residents of Agartala and its adjoining areas. Evening outpatient department services will also be available to ensure greater public access to medical care. Dr. Saha described the hospital as a pilot project and said that if the model proves successful, similar facilities would be established in the

meaning 19 urban local bodies of the state. He added that the government is planning to implement an integrated health system to provide quality health care at the primary level across Tripura. Meghalaya distributed 17,917 enumeration forms of the Election Commission of India's Special Intensive Revision SIR 2026, covering 73.11% of the state's total electorate as on 12th July. The house-to-house exercise, which commenced on 30th June, is aimed at updating the electoral roll by verifying voter details and ensuring inclusion of all eligible citizens while ineligible names are removed. Meghalaya currently has an electorate of 23,49,645 voters. According to the Election Department, 3,551 booth-level officers have been deployed across the state for the SIR exercise. The Assam Rifles, in close coordination with the Border Security Force and Manipur Police, conducted a joint community outreach program at Laitan Pokpi village in Imphal East District yesterday. The event was part of sustained civil military engagement initiatives in Manipur. The collaborative initiative sought to promote peace and communal harmony, strengthen public confidence and reinforce constructive engagement between local population and the security forces. A total of 16 villages, including village heads and secretaries, took part. Assam Chief Minister Himanta Biswa Sarma yesterday launched a drive to destroy 472 crore rupees worth of seized drugs across the state over 10 days. Launching the exercise in Nalbari district, he asserted that the state would be ruthless in handling narcotics cases in order to make Assam drug-free. The Assam government is going to step ahead with the center's help as it looks to dismantle interstate drugs cartel in the coming period. The chief minister reiterated that border fencing alone is not helpful in this regard, and therefore it is necessary to eradicate the drug rackets. The government of Assam will take stern action against drugs in the next 5 years, and international cooperation will be sought in this regard. Mr. Sarma said, "The Assam police have been directed to take strong action against drug peddlers," he said, and urged the public to report such information to the police. Cooperation has been received from Manipur, Mizoram, Meghalaya and West Bengal to fight against drugs, Mr. Sarma informed. Air Marshal Inderpal Singh Walia, Air Officer Commanding in Chief of the Eastern Air Command, visited the headquarters Inspector General Assam Rifles North in Kohima yesterday. The Air Marshal reviewed the prevailing security situation and operational developments in the region. He also interacted with officers and troops, commending their professionalism, high morale and steadfast commitment to maintain peace, security and stability across the Northeast. The Air Marshal laid a wreath at the Kohima War Cemetery in honor of those who made the supreme sacrifice in the service of the nation. The visit of the Air Marshal underscored the close operational synergy and coordination among the Indian Air Force, Army and Assam Rifles. It reaffirmed the shared commitment of the Defence Forces to safeguarding national security and ensuring lasting peace and stability in the northeastern region, an official statement underscored. The Meghalaya government is mulling mandatory registration and verification system for all tourists and entrants to strengthen monitoring of movement into the state. Tourism Minister Timothy D. Shira said the system will require visitors to register and verify identity, antecedents and purpose of visit before entering Meghalaya. This would be similar to the Inner Line Permit ILP system followed in other northeastern states. The proposed food court at Umling will double as a tourist facilitation and registration center. Similar centers will also come up in places like Birubari in Garo Hills. Officials said the mechanism aims to improve visitor tracking, enhance safety and maintain real-time data on arrivals. An active cadre of proscribed NSCNK Angammai surrendered before the police and security forces in Arunachal Pradesh Longding district. A native of Kamkha village, the 37 years old surrendered at the office of the superintendent of police on Saturday in the presence of Assam Rifles and Arunachal Pradesh police officials. Nagaland governor

0: Anand Kishore Yadav has called on the young people to become creators of opportunities and champions of unity. The governor said the future of the state rests on a generation that embraces innovation while remaining rooted in its cultural heritage. He was addressing the Youth Conclave Cum Cultural Fest 2026 at the Town Hall in Dimapur, organized by the Linguistic Minority Forum of Nagaland yesterday, describing Dimapur as the gateway to Nagaland and a vibrant confluence of cultures, languages and traditions. Mr. Yadav appreciated the contributions of non-Naga communities to the state's economy, education and social harmony. He stressed that identity should unite rather than divide and called on all communities to work together with empathy, innovation and mutual respect for the progress of Dimapur and Nagaland. Tripura Chief Minister Dr. Manik Saha yesterday met Tripura University Vice Chancellor Professor Dibabrata Das and discussed a range of important issues concerning the overall development of the state university. The discussions focused on the expansion of higher education, promotion of research infrastructure development and other key matters. The issues related to the university aimed at strengthening the higher education sector in Tripura. The first Bishnupur District Olympic Games 2026 organized by the District Administration and Olympic Association concluded at Chennai Lampak Moirang yesterday. The 5 days games featured 16 events and around 1,500 athletes participated. Governor Ajay Kumar Bhalla said that Manipur has a rich sporting legacy and acknowledged the achievements of distinguished athletes from Bishnupur whose accomplishments continue to inspire the younger generation. Chief Minister Yumnam Khemchand Singh stated that the District Olympic Games strengthen the spirit of healthy competition among athletes and help identify and nurture emerging talent. Such Olympic Games would be organized in other districts of Manipur as well, the Chief Minister said. A four-day Learn to Golf Camp in Tura concluded yesterday, giving a fresh push to golf in Meghalaya's Garo Hills. Aspiring players, from a seven-year-old child to senior citizens, braved inclement weather to learn a sport that has long remained on the fringes of the region. The camp was organized by the Tura Golfers Association at the Durama Golf Course inside the BSF's 200 Battalion campus at Dunarkagri. About 20 beginners took part in the program, which introduced them to the fundamentals of golf and highlighted the growing interest in the sport in Western Meghalaya. And now, before we end the news bulletin, the headlines once again. Central Department of Administrative Reforms and Public Grievances and Meghalaya government to host two-day national conference on the next gen administrative and e-gov reforms in Shillong from today. Tripura Chief Minister Dr. Manik Saha inaugurates 50-bed Dr. Syama Prasad Mukherjee Agartala Civil Hospital. Meghalaya distributes 17,917 enumeration forms for special intensive revision as on 12 July and Assam Rifles Border Security Force and Manipur Police conduct joint community outreach program at Laytan Pokpi Village in Imphal East District. And with that, we end the Northeast News Bulletin from Akashvani Shillong. Have a nice day.
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